0: tries as hard, it's because expectations are very high for me.
1: That's the daughter of B.B. King, Claudette King, and this Bailey Baby Blues Week on Blues Time in the City. Claudette is talking. Aretha Franklin is performing one of her past performances live. The anniversary of her transition is the 16th, so we're showing the queen much love. Join me on Rosine Bailey for Blues Time in the City, coming up this week, right here.

exalt you tonight. There is none like you. There is none that we can compare to you. Lift your voice, somebody. Lift your voice. Lift your voice. Lift your voice. We're not here to sing the next song, but we want to lift up worship unto him. We want to lift up praise unto him. Let the praise of God rise up in the room tonight. Let the praise of God rise up. Let it rise. Let it rise. Let it rise. Let it rise. Lift your voice, somebody.

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3: 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King, Claudette King, and this Bailey Baby Blues Week on Blues Time in the City. Claudette is talking. Aretha Franklin is performing one of her past performances live. The anniversary of her transition is the 16th, so we're showing the Queen much love. Join me, Rosine Bailey, for Blues Time in the City, coming up this week, right here.
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favored, I'm favored. 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
0: Come on, declare that.
1: Strength like.
0: Declare and say,
1: you are strength like no other.
0: What does it do?
1: Reaching.
0: Go out of here, be the fool. Say, in the fullness. 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
1: in the fullness of your grace.
0: Come on, say that.
1: In the fullness.

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God is leaning in my direction. Don't prophesy. I said he's leaning.

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1: This is Here and Now with a doozy of a story on politics and bad press and apparent censorship. Several articles on a Republican running for Congress were mysteriously scrubbed from Google search results. The candidate, Michael Carbonara, has ties to a controversial data center in Michigan. Reporter A.J. Jones wrote one of those pieces that disappeared for a little bit. He's a reporter at WCMU in Mount Pleasant, Michigan, and he's on the line. A.J., welcome back.
2: Hi, thanks for having me.
1: So first, the story. What did you learn and publish about this businessman and the Michigan data center?
2: So for a little bit of context, my story was about Michael Carbonara. He is a businessman who is running for Congress in Florida. Here in Michigan, his name is on the permit for a data center. It's specifically, it's a Bitcoin mine in the Upper Peninsula. Now, that Bitcoin mine, the data center, is located next to a school. And there's a lawsuit against the company that owns the mine. And that lawsuit, the school, they say the Bitcoin mine is too loud and the kids can't learn. Now,

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1: It's Here and Now. Luigi Mangione admitted today to fatally shooting UnitedHealthcare CEO Brian Thompson on a street in Manhattan in December of 2024. The 28-year-old pleaded guilty to two counts of stalking in federal court in New York. Here's Mangione's attorney, Karen Friedman Agnifilo.
2: With today's guilty plea, Mr. Mangione has accepted full responsibility for the death of Brian Thompson.
1: He faces life in prison. Let's bring in Jack Queen. He's a reporter with Reuters who's covering the trial. Jack, welcome.
3: Thanks for having me.
1: So Mangione was expected to plead guilty to the stalking charges. He was not charged with murder in this federal case, but in court today he also confessed to fatally shooting Brian Thompson. How did all this come about?
3: Yeah, so it's important to note that actually that with these stalking charges, it includes with intent to kill. Mm-hmm. And so he was sort of legally required to admit that part. But, you know, there's also a strategic element to consider here, which is that the state prosecutors have an issue here with double jeopardy potentially, which is basically this legal principle that you can't be prosecuted twice for the same crime. So by admitting to intentionally killing Brian Thompson, he was essentially admitting to the core element.
1: I think we lost you. Okay, so we've lost Jack, but just again, we're just going to recap here that Mangione did plead guilty to stalking charges, and he did admit that he fatally shot Brian Thompson in 2024 on the streets of Manhattan, and he gave details today about how he

0: From NPR News, this is All Things Considered. I'm Emily Fang.
1: And I'm Rob Schmitz. It sounds like sci-fi, but it is all too real. Leading artificial intelligence companies like OpenAI and Anthropic have recently reported that AI models have been escaping test environments and hacking into other computer systems. As NPR's John Newich reports, experts who track what AI is capable of fear there is more to come because these AI models can be unpredictable, even for their creators.
2: Joe Crane runs a company out of Utah called Pocket OS.
3: We were focused on building a software platform for luxury and exotic rental car operators.
2: He uses AI a lot, and in April he used an AI tool to make sure the test version